nothing about a conservative regular girl that still can beat up chairs. Thorough as don't need your chairs. Psychic can reach your chairs. Zodiac sign, it must be a Gemini moon, cause we about to go half. Mistakenly, nobody been in a bag, but how many bodies done been in her bag?

0: Sidney Poulos.
1: You know, this has been an extraordinary year in every sense. Extraordinary brutality from Russia's forces and mercenaries. They've committed depravities, crimes against humanity, without shame or compunction. They've targeted civilians with death and destruction, used rape as a weapon of war. 1 year after the bombs began to fall, Russian tanks rolled into Ukraine.
2: Ukraine is still independent and free.

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I count money while he sucking my towels. Real nasty with them balls, all net, yeah, I'm gross. 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

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I blasted off the planet, rock that caused catastrophe, and it matters more because I had it. Now I had a thought about wreaking havoc on an opposition. Kind of shocking, they want a static with precision. I'm automatic quarterback. I ain't talking second packet. Pack it up, I don't panic.